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1: 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See you at the bar, you was hardly talking. That's when I knew that your heart was starring. Friends to lovers need a part to star in. Like, wait, babe.

0: 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We understand, love, and accept without condition. We stand together, united as one heart, one soul, one voice, one family. 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

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Police can't do that. They can't stand in front of all those people and control them with a gun and mace and all that.

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